0: You're not slowing down.
1: So we're not either.
0: 102.3 The Rose. 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

If you think the can opener is just a kitchen utensil, you must be new to Louisville. Welcome to 102.3 The Rose. We think you'll like it here.

0: Kentuckiana's local economy is world-class, and 102.3 The Rose is proud to provide the soundtrack that powers our region's workforce. Now we want to celebrate you with the Rose Workplace of the Week Award. Let us know you're listening on the job. Enter your business or team on the win page at 1023therose.com. Each week, we'll spotlight a new workplace on air and on socials, and drop off a dozen gorgeous roses from Country Squire Florist on Shelbyville Road. We're 102.3 The Rose, making the workday feel better and brighter, song after song, day after day.
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Now, I know it is just September, but do you know how many days until Christmas? It's Amy Nick on 102.3 The Rose. Yep, 94. We are officially in double digits. And I know one woman who's waiting patiently in her little Christmas freezer. Not yet, Mariah. Not yet, girl.

Don't you love how you walked outside this morning and not only is today the first day of fall, it finally feels like it. Well, let's celebrate by getting you into Nightmare Forest. Another chance to win a 4-pack of tickets is coming up in just a few at 11:10 with our At Work perk on 102.3.

I mean, Tiffany tried. She did get 4 of the 5 digits right for the 102.3 The Rose Prize Vault. Are you the one who is finally going to guess this 5th and final digit? Let's find out in 3 songs on 102.3 The Rose. No.

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It's 102.3 The Rose. If you loved going toy shopping at Toys R Us with your parents when you were a kid, you might actually get to share that experience with your kids. 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

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Let's make your day tomorrow by getting you into Nightmare Forest. Another chance to win four tickets with our At Work Perk is coming up tomorrow at 11:10 on 102.3.

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